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got Jose, Captain Morgan. Not to mention Carl, George, and Tammy, and Loretta, Burl, Willie Nelson, Big John Cash. How about old Jimmy Buffett? 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That sun's shining. George Strait, old friend. Can't forget Hank Jr. and all his rowdy friends. I'm gonna clean out the whole closet.

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13: Riley Green says being on The Voice is a lot easier than acting. He said in his role with Marshalls, he had to act out some pretty serious stuff, but with The Voice, he just gets to be himself. The country crooner, who's just dropped a new album, will be joining Queen Latifah, Kelly Clarkson and Adam Levine on the American series. Is there a duet in the works for Lana Del Rey and Zach Bryan? Zach appears in a video walking through a studio on Lana's socials with the caption, "We finally got our song done, and that's no lie." I'm Katie, and that's your latest country music news.
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1: Eric Church is coming to Australia for the very first time as part of CMC Rocks. Here's the title track of his latest album, On the Road. On the road. Also touring in 2027, Megan Moroney. Her latest track about new love has her on cloud nine. It's a long, long way, way down to cloud nine. And Luke Bryan offers a breakup drinking classic with Luke Combs on Finders Keepers. 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
8: The nominees are revealed for Best Country Album at the 2026 ARIA Awards. Keith Urban, Max Jackson, Morgan Evans, Rachel Fahim and Wade Forster are all in the running to take home the crown. Miranda Lambert is teaming up with Ella Langley for a new song. It's called Snakeskin Boots and it's a collab on Miranda's new album, Crisco. I'm Katie and that's your latest country music news.
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11: 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Yes. You guys, please welcome the Riley Green to the stage. About tonight as he makes his way to the stage here, because obviously one of the best country music live performers out there today, won tons of awards, ACM, CMAs, and just killing it. We are so excited and happy to have Riley Green here. Please give him the warmest iHeart Country Festival welcome. It's Riley.

Appreciate it. How y'all doing? I'm okay with y'all being quiet during that one. We're going to get louder than that tonight. I think it's going to get a little rowdier as we go on. This is an acoustic show, but we're allowed to have fun and sing along. Play something a little more upbeat here. This is my current single at Country Radio. So it's a drinking song.

0: There you go.
1: Yes. Riley Green on our iHeart Country album release party for his brand new album, That's Just Me. I'm Ann Hudson, and we are using the hashtag tonight, iHeart Riley Green, which I'm thinking all of you guys heart Riley Green. Yes, I love it. Congrats on the new album.
0: Thank you.
1: This is so exciting. Let's talk about that title. How did we come to it?
0: That's Just Me?
1: Yeah.
0: Well, it was the first song that I wrote that I knew would be on whatever my next project was. And I just thought about, you know, with a lot of y'all have followed me kind of from day one. I see some old Riley Green hats out here. And to those fans that have been around forever, I want them to know that, you know, I'm still writing from the same place and I'm still the same guy, even though I'm doing a little television now and some acting and those kind of things. And to all the people that are finding me for the first time through The Voice and stuff like that, yeah, this is me.
1: Well, and there's 19 songs.
0: That's a bunch.
1: It is a bunch. And I feel like you go through a lot of different emotions through your life. How did you come to that place?
0: Well, I like writing sad country songs. I think that's what I'm always drawn to. And people just don't, in my experience, don't want to ride around and cry all day long. So I wrote some fun songs too, like I Think As You Drunk, and there's a couple of beach songs on the record. And I think what makes a good record is one that has a lot of different types of songs on it. So I tried to do that on this one.
1: Well, and I think it's cool. You have a lot of superstar collaborations on this one. How do you handpick who you're going to put on and collab with?
0: Well, Brooks and Dunn was a pretty easy decision for me.
1: Yes.
0: Yeah, I wrote the song Pave All Them Red Dirt Roads as a tribute to Brooks and Dunn and Red Dirt Road. And I texted Ronnie and said, man, this is something that might be cool if you're into it. And he said, I can sing it on Monday. So It's pretty easy. If you just text Ronnie Dunn, you can get a song with Brooks and Dunn.
1: Well, and then Randy from Alabama, hello. What's the whole story about that song? This is a good one.
0: Well, Randy Owen, obviously lead singer for the group Alabama, which growing up in Northeast Alabama, there probably wasn't a bigger inspiration for me. And the first time I ever heard Lookout Mountain was in my homes in Alabama. And every lyric in that song sounded like it was written about my life. So when I wrote Lookout Mountain, I sent it to Randy, not thinking he'd be on the song. I just wanted to hear it, you know. And he said, you need a partner on that one? And so here I've got a song with Randy Owen now. So it's that easy, too.
1: That is honestly so cool. Like, is there anyone else you want to collab with? You have, like, a
0: anybody that wants to do it is fine.
1: Really?
0: Yeah, if you want to do a song together, we'll do one. It's great.
1: I love the one you just did with Carly Pierce.
0: Isn't that a great song?
1: It's so great. I was worried about the rumors that might go around after that hot music video.
0: Well, there's not many I haven't been rumored to date at this point, so what's one more?
1: I know. That's exactly what I was thinking. So, well, this is such a fun night. It's our iHeart Country album release party, and I am just so happy you're a part of it. If you guys already listened to the whole album, well, it's fine if you haven't, because we're playing it tonight. It's available now. I am Ann Hudson, so we'll get back to the music right now. Once again, give it up for Riley Green.

y'all couldn't sing along tonight? They told you to shut up? Did they really? They didn't say that. All right, listen, y'all can sing along to this one if you want. If they get mad, you can blame it on me.

0: that's just me. I love you're on tour and the whole new album comes out. For you, performing those songs to a new crowd, how is that, like as an artist, introducing all this new music?
1: I don't know if there's anything better, you know? I mean, I love touring, I love being out on the road with fans and playing live shows, but I think I always want to play new songs, you know? Maybe every artist is like that. My favorite song's always the last one I wrote, so when you get an album done, you know, it's tough because you have that long waiting period of, okay, I'm done, it's finished, it'll be a year before it comes out. So now's the good time, we get to enjoy it and we get to see what songs the fans, you know, really kind of are drawn to and which ones stand out.
0: Yeah, and I think it's great. I mean, you were opening for a bunch of headliners, now you're your own big headliner. What does that feel like? Yes. I mean, honestly, you've just got to be so proud of yourself.
1: I am now that you mention it, yeah.
0: Yeah, you should be. But really, what is that like for you?
1: There's a lot of things in my career that I've accomplished that I never dreamed of. You know, playing some of the venues that I've gotten to play, Red Rocks and the Opry and the Ryman and out in the Greek Theater. You know, there's a lot of really iconic places. But to me, I think the most meaningful thing and it seems like the most famous thing is having people that I'm a fan of out on the road with me touring. You know, Justin Moore was out with me this year. Randy Houser's out with me now. Taking out Tracy Lawrence, Sammy Kershaw. These people that, you know, are my heroes and my aspirations are out on the road and playing shows with me. Jamie Johnson. It's just a really cool thing to be able to share this awesome ride that I'm on with other artists.
0: Have any of them given you just one amazing piece of advice?
1: All of them have. You learn a little something from everybody you tour with, and as an opener, I learned a lot from, you know, Dierks Bentley and Jason Aldean, Luke Bryan, Brad Paisley was my first major tour. I think the best advice I've gotten is to just write as many songs as you can. You know, I think if it takes 30 mediocre songs to get one good song, then it's worth it. All 30 were worth it, you know.
0: Yeah. Well, and I mean, we all obviously know that are listening on the radio and here live how amazing you are. We love you. But now that you're on The Voice, this is huge. You're going to be exposed to a whole new audience, which is so exciting. How did that whole thing come out? Like, how did you get asked? What did you feel like in that?
1: There was some interest in me potentially being on The Voice. I think it was just interest and a little bit of it. And I went on Jimmy Fallon to perform, and something happened to where I got to sit on the couch with him. And a really funny little moment happened with me and him trying to show him how to blow a duck call. And, you know, it made good television.

0: television, and I think that they kind of saw that banter with me and Jimmy, kind of as Blake was with Adam, and Blake and Jimmy in a lot of episodes on Tonight Show. So it's it was really accidental that it worked out, but I think it was really something that was supposed to happen.
1: I got to say, you got the whitest teeth amongst all those judges. Did you guys watch? I was like, wow, those look good. You got good white teeth.
0: I'm glad I got my braces off.
1: Yeah, well, it's amazing, and I just think that's very exciting for you. And I thought this was really interesting, too. We have the coolest feature on our free iHeartRadio app where you can go and listen, you hit the talkback mic, and we solicited for your fans to send in questions. You know, we got more questions from your fans than any artist ever.
0: Really?
1: Really. Well, they, I mean, they are diehards. So
0: they can't figure me out. They got a lot of questions about me.
1: Yeah, right? Well, so
0: really mysterious.
1: We're actually going to play one of those talkback questions for you right now.
2: Hi, Riley. My name is Elena Kistler. I'm from Denver, Colorado. And my question for you is, what is your favorite song off your new album, That's Just Me? And what's one song that you would recommend to somebody who's never listened to your music before?
0: That's a great question. I think my favorite song off the album, at least one of my favorites, is a song called My Way. It was the first song that we put out. At least a couple people in here like it. First song we put out, you know, before the album was released, and one of my favorite songs to play. And you know, I mean, that wouldn't be a bad song to listen to if you were wanting to figure me out. Maybe Lookout Mountain would be another good one. That one kind of tells my story the way I want to tell it, about being from a small town in Alabama.
1: I love it. That's fantastic. Well, we're almost out of time here on the radio, but there's a lot more on our iHeartRadio YouTube channel, so we'll keep talking. You're going to hang out with us a little longer.
0: All right.
1: 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And Riley, thank you so much for being here tonight. And you guys, make sure you download the album, That's Just Me. Yes, give it up. Fantastic night, and guys, give it up again for Riley Green.

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13: 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Dolly Parton's nephew has been fired from her estate. Brian Seaver was the executive director of operations and security for her properties for more than two decades. He was also the one that Dolly chose to announce her death to the world. Her properties are controlled by her longtime manager, Denny Nozell. Her nephew said the move was unexpected and so far unexplained. The groundwater lineup has just gotten a whole lot bigger. The festival that kicks off on October 16th on the Gold Coast has just added 30 more artists. The program now includes Andrew Farris, Dan Davidson, Melanie Dyer, and a whole bunch more. I'm Katie, and that's your latest country music news.
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7: Raleigh Green says being on The Voice is a lot easier than acting. He said in his role with Marshalls, he had to act out some pretty serious stuff, but with The Voice, he just gets to be himself. The country crooner, who's just dropped a new album, will be joining Queen Latifah, Kelly Clarkson and Adam Levine on the American series. Is there a duet in the works for Lana Del Rey and Zach Bryan? Zach appears in a video walking through a studio on Lana's socials with the caption, "We finally got our song done, and that's no lie." I'm Katie, and that's your latest country music news.
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8: Hello and welcome to a Friday show, guys. Today I have some new music to play for you from Lewis Love. Now, you may or may not be familiar with Lewis Love. He has grown over the last 12 to 18 months and he's got a great new song out called Man on the Moon. So in about 45 minutes-ish, I'm going to play that for you for the very first time right here at iHeart Country Australia because it's New Music Friday. Also, Tori Dark takes over iHeart Country in about an hour's time and then I'll be back at 4 o'clock to send you into the weekend in style. You ready to go? Happy Friday to you. This is Dasher with Memo to start the show.

0: 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And that was an iHeartCountry world premiere of my new song, Snakeskin Boots. 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

0: Saturdays from 6 p.m., turn it up loud for the iHeart Country Party. 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

that is Thomas Rhett. At iHeart Country Australia, Justin Thompson here. What's your country song? Hey, CMC Rocks Queensland is happening next year. Of course, in March 17th to the 21st, it's the big 20th year celebration at Willowbank Racecourse. CMC Rocks returns. Big headliners, Brooks and Dunn, Eric Church, Ashley McBride, and a whole bunch of other great artists across the weekend. If you want to go VIP style, we have your tickets, guys. iHeart.com, go to the iHeart Country win page and good luck. You and a friend could be off to CMC Rocks VIP to see the legends and a lot of new stuff as well. It's always a great weekend. Maren Morris, this is Girl. It's iHeart Country Afternoon.

0: Oh yeah, Friday afternoon, one big country song. It's Low Cash at iHeart Country Australia. Justin Thompson here. Friday. I'm going to play you this one next. Yeah, a whole bunch of good Friday stuff for you. And it's New Music Friday here at iHeart Country, so I have a new song to play for you. Lewis Love, Man on the Moon, gets its first spin on iHeart Country around Australia in about 15 minutes. Afternoon, guys.
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and Luke Combs. Better That Way at iHeart Country Australia. Justin Thompson this afternoon. How you doing? Happy Friday. Friday means new music here at iHeart Country, and I've got a ripper for you right now, let me tell you. Lewis Love, I've known Lewis for a couple of years now. He's 20 years old, already supported some big names in country music. Zac Brown Band, Waylon Wyatt, Cameron Whitcomb. His debut album comes out next year, and the first taste of new music from the new record is here for you right now. Lewis Love, this is Man on the Moon, new stuff on your Friday here at iHeart Country Australia. Check this out.

New album coming out next year. That's the first taste from it. It's called Man on the Moon. New music at iHeart Country Australia for your New Music Friday. How good is that? Man, super talented. I'll play it again for you after 5 o'clock. If you got halfway through that song and went, hey, what's this? Play it again. Okay, I will. 5 o'clock. Let's play you right now. Let's go back. Old school. Tim McGraw, Friday afternoon here at iHeart Country Australia. Guys, it's nearly the weekend and we're excited.

0: 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It's your opportunity to have your say about the music we play. We've got a few songs we'd love you to listen to and give us your valued opinion. Like it, love it, or hate it. Would you lean in? Would you kiss me? Tell me, do you feel? 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
8: 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First up is Ashley Cook with Baby Blues. Now, I just absolutely love this song and I'm probably a sucker for blue eyes because my husband has blue eyes. So I think every time I hear this song or I'm singing along to this song, I'm just like, oh yeah, I love a man with blue eyes. Baby.

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2: 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Now, up next, we've got Ella Langley with Be Her. This song is one of my favourite Ella Langley tracks. I know she wrote this one with Hardy, and I also am a big fan of Hardy. And I just recently saw her play this at CMA Fest in Nashville, and I was singing at the top of my lungs, and it was the coolest thing ever, seeing like every girl and guy, all the Ella fellas out there singing and pointing when they were saying Be Her. It was just like, I was like, wow, this is a total moment. This song is such a bop. So here we are with Be Her.

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2: Hey, it's Tori Dark, and I've picked a few songs I'm excited to share with you on iHeart Country. One of them is an all-time fave for me, which is Brooks & Dunn, Play Something Country. Now, I have loved this song ever since this one came out. I think I was a teenager, and I just remember being like, oh my God, this makes me want to like go out to a honky-tonk and just have a good time, put on my boots and my hat, and just like listen to a band play something country.

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1: I'm Megan Maroney. Catch me at my Cloud 9 tour in May. I've gotten to play in Australia a few times now, and I think when I go over there, you know, my team always prepares, like any artist, they prepare you, like, you know, this is across the world, it's a different culture, so if they're not as loud or not as crazy, like, don't be offended, they love you. And I was like, I saw no difference. They're crazy, they're loud, they know every word, so there was no reason to not have Australia on my list every time. Obviously, it'll be more of Cloud 9, but I did try to do a good job of playing fan favorites too, because I know that even though it's the Cloud 9 tour, my fans still love my other albums. So obviously there's a lot of Pink. It feels very dreamy upon arrival, you know, like there was some cute little things that we had throughout the tour that were like the bells and whistles mirror. I'll definitely be bringing that over. So things like that, that kind of made the Cloud 9 tour what it is. I think what really made this tour so special in the U.S. was the fans and the culture and the community that they just like created throughout the whole show. So I'm really excited. I have no doubt that my Australian emo cowgirls and emo cowboys will do the same thing. And it's just, I call it group therapy. So really what I'm doing, I'm not bringing Cloud 9 tour to Australia, I'm bringing group therapy.

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2: It's Tori Dark back with another song for my iHeart Country Australia takeover. Up next, I've chosen my good mate James Johnston's Raise Like That. Now, this song has been that song that I feel like has been out for a lifetime, but it also, every time you hear it, you feel like you're hearing it for the first time. It gives me just such good vibes and memories of my childhood, and I think everyone that hears this song does. It's one of those songs that makes you just go, how was I raised and how did I grow up? And I just recently played a festival with James, and man, that boy can perform.

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2: Tori Dark here, and I've picked a few songs that mean something to me. This one is by Leanne Rimes, and I've picked it on my takeover because Leanne Rimes was one of the biggest influences, not only being a country artist, but for me to be a singer. She was one of my biggest idols growing up, and I was so lucky to be on her team on The Voice a couple of years ago and be one-on-one mentored by her, which still to this day blows my mind. And hearing her sing Blue in front of you a cappella is life-changing. So this one is Blue by Leanne Rimes.

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3: 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It's wrap-up time, so here's one of mine, and this is Who I Am Without You. This song is about moving forward. It's about after the breakup, after the breakdown, and just owning who you are and becoming a better version of yourself. This is Who I Am Without You. 'Cause

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8: The nominees are revealed for Best Country Album at the 2026 ARIA Awards. Keith Urban, Max Jackson, Morgan Evans, Rachel Fahim and Wade Forster are all in the running to take home the crown. Miranda Lambert is teaming up with Ella Langley for a new song. It's called Snakeskin Boots and it's a collab on Miranda's new album, Crisco. I'm Katie and that's your latest country music news.
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10: I hope you enjoyed Tori Dark's iHeart Country Takeover. Gosh, she's great. Picked out some good songs too.
11: Yeah. A
10: little bit of Brooks and Dunn in there. Some Ashley Cook. Great stuff. Thank you, Tori, our artist focus this week. Speaking of Brooks and Dunn, I want to play you... Well, Tori went back. She played you an old Brooks and Dunn song. I want to play you the new one that they've got out with Zach John King. And both of these artists are going to be in Australia playing CMC Rocks Queensland next year. If you want to win your VIP tickets, jump over to iHeart.com, go to the iHeart Country win page, and enter for your chance to win two VIPs to CMC Rocks Queensland, returning to Willowbank to celebrate the 20th year. It's going to be massive. Wednesday, 17th of March to Sunday, the 21st of March. And these boys are going to be there. I wonder if they'll do this song live on stage. I wonder if they'll find a moment to get up and do it together. Zach John King, Brooks and Dunn, here we go. Way to go, iHeart Country Australia.

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Lil Mama Morgan Evans, who is one of the judges on Australian Idol next year. Hopefully, he'll find a new country star. Could be the winner. You never know. Morgan Evans, flying the flag for country music on Aussie Idol. Starting in January. Justin Thompson this afternoon. Tonight we go completely commercial free, thanks to Jack Daniels in our iHeart Country Party. 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You could win yourself $200 to go toward it. Thanks to Jack Daniels, Tennessee Whiskey. Drink responsibly. You need to be 18 plus to enter that. Tonight from 7 o'clock, commercial free with the Jack Daniels iHeart Country Party. Bring that on. You get big hits like this all night tonight and tomorrow night from 7. Lady A right now, American Honey at iHeart Country Australia. She

0: Cody, Upside Down. iHeart Country Australia, Justin Thompson this afternoon. Max McNown's coming to the country next year. He's got a bunch of shows going on. The Slowdown Down Under Tour. Hitting Perth, Melbourne, Brisbane, Sydney, Newcastle, Melbourne and Cairns. Did I say Melbourne twice there? Perth, Adelaide, Brisbane, Sydney, Newcastle, Melbourne, Cairns. Anyway, all the details at iHeart.com. And your chance to win tickets. Go and enter right now. You and a friend could be off to go and see Max McNown perform his hits live in concert. That's one of them. But you know this one for sure, right? You know you'd have brown eyes. Monster hit. Heading around the country, the Slowdown Down Under Tour. Max McNown. Tickets and everything you need to know, livenation.com.au. 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

0: Morgan Wallen. I Can't Love You Anymore. It's iHeart Country Australia. Justin Thompson this afternoon. Live music lovers, you are in luck. The Friday Live at 5 is coming up thanks to Jack Daniels. A couple of live songs to play for you. Drink responsibly and crack open a Jackson Cola and get ready at 5 o'clock. We got the goods.
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1: Eric Church is coming to Australia for the very first time as part of CMC Rocks. Here's the title track of his latest album, On the Road. On the road. Also touring in 2027, Megan Moroney. Her latest track about new love has her on cloud nine. It's a long, long way, way down to cloud nine. And Luke Bryan offers a breakup drinking classic with Luke Combs on Finders Keepers. 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
14: 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This is your Live at 5. Let's do it. You're going to love it. Turn it up a little bit louder. 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
0: It's a winning combination.
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0: It's officially the weekend. That's a great weekend song. Zach Brown Band, Chicken Fried on your Live at 5 this afternoon. Brad Paisley before. Justin Thompson here. Thanks to Jack Daniels. We ain't done yet. I got one more for you.
1: This is called The Devil Went Down to Georgia.

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He was looking for a soul to steal. He was in the bind because he was way behind. He was willing to make a deal. When he came across this young man, saw him on the fiddle and playing it hot, and the devil jumped up on a hickory stump and said, "Boy, let me tell you what. I guess you didn't know it, but I'm a fiddle player too. And if you care to take a dare, well, I'll make up the devil his due. I bet a fiddle of gold against your soul is I think I'm better than you." 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

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Then a band of demons joined in and it sounded something like this.

McNown is bringing his Slow Down Tour to Australia in February, and you could win tickets. 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

Dasher, Memo, iHeart, Country, Australia. It's Justin Thompson here. It's New Music Friday, and a little bit earlier, I played you a brand new song from a great new Aussie artist, Lewis Love. It's going to be a big 12 months for Lewis Love. If you missed out on hearing his new song called Man on the Moon, give me about 15 minutes. I'll line it up for you again, and I'll give it a spin. Now, Tyler Braden is in the country at the moment. He's doing the Denny Ute Muster this weekend and a few other shows next week. He'll be here for a week or so. His new song is called Quick Fix, and I'm going to play it for you after some Luke Combs.

0: 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Justin Thompson here.
1: 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Happy Friday.
0: It's New Music Friday, and every Friday I play you something new. And today I have very proudly chosen Lewis Love. He's got a new song out called Man on the Moon. He's supported some big names already here. I reckon the next 12 months are going to be monster for Lewis. But he's already supported the likes of Zac Brown Band, Cameron Whitcomb, Waylon Wyatt, and more. Debut album coming out next year, and this is the first little taste of some new music from Lewis Love. As I said, it's called Man on the Moon. It'll be played for you right now. iHeart Country Australia. Lewis Love.

0: Endless Love, Man on the Moon for our New Music Friday. Justin Thompson this afternoon. Big 12 months coming up, I reckon, for Lewis Love. So watch this space. Hope you enjoyed that. While I've got you, speaking of new music, I want to talk about money. 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

Corey Kent right there, Cigarette Burns at iHeart Country Australia. Justin Thompson here. Guys, that's it for me. It's gone very quickly. Now, this weekend, if you're in a state that has daylight saving, that happens for you on Sunday. So don't forget to adjust your clocks. You don't want to wake up on Monday morning and forget and be late for work. Or early. Which way is it? I don't know. Anyway, daylight saving starts over the weekend. Just a little reminder. Our country party happens at 7 o'clock tonight. We go completely commercial free, non-stop country music. And while you're listening to the iHeart Country Party, jump onto the iHeart app, go to the iHeart Country page, and click the little red microphone button. Send us a voice note. Let us know what your next party is. And thanks to Jack Daniels, drink responsibly. You could win yourself $200 to go toward your next shindig. How good's that? I'm going to leave you with some old school Blake Shelton. Love this dude. And this is one of my favourite older Blake songs, actually. Good vibe, good weekend vibes. I'll see you on Monday. Have a great weekend. Some beach. There's Blake. Bye, guys. Drive.

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10: Riley Green says being on The Voice is a lot easier than acting. He said in his role with Marshalls, he had to act out some pretty serious stuff, but with The Voice, he just gets to be himself. The country crooner, who's just dropped a new album, will be joining Queen Latifah, Kelly Clarkson and Adam Levine on the American series. Is there a duet in the works for Lana Del Rey and Zach Bryan? Zach appears in a video walking through a studio on Lana's socials with the caption, "We finally got our song done, and that's no lie." I'm Katie, and that's your latest country music news.
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0: Plus Kaylee Bell, Lane Pittman, Cameron Marlowe, Parker McCullum, Blake Wyden, Rachel Fahim, and more. 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
3: I'm Megan Maroney. Catch me at my Cloud 9 tour in May. I've gotten to play in Australia a few times now, and I think when I go over there, you know, my team always prepares, like any artist, they prepare you, like, you know, this is across the world, it's a different culture, so if they're not as loud or not as crazy, like, don't be offended, they love you. And I was like, I saw no difference. They're crazy, they're loud, they know every word, so there was no reason to not have Australia on my list every time. Obviously, it'll be more of Cloud 9, but I did try to do a good job of playing fan favorites too, because I know that even though it's the Cloud 9 tour, my fans still love my other albums. So obviously, there's a lot of Pink. It feels very dreamy upon arrival, you know? Like, there was some cute little things that we had throughout the tour that were like the Bells and Whistles mirror. I'll definitely be bringing that over. So things like that that kind of made the Cloud 9 tour what it is. I think what really made this tour so special in the U.S. was the fans and the culture and the community that they just like created throughout the whole show. So I'm really excited. I have no doubt that my Australian emo cowgirls and emo cowboys will do the same thing. And it's just, I call it group therapy. So really what I'm doing

We've got divorcees and a big bouncer man, an old jukebox and a

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0: this is Josh Jump on iHeart Country Australia. And here's my brand new single called Johnny Walker. It's a song personifying the bottle. Basically, a guy comes into a bar and is just telling him, like, I know you've seen this girl coming in and out of here, so you could pass along this message. And, you know, that's essentially the vibe. So I hope you like it.
1: Hey.

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1: 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It's your opportunity to have your say about the music we play. 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

0: It doesn't matter. It's 5 o'clock somewhere.
1: It's always on 5 in Margaritaville, come to think of it.
0: Yeah, I heard that.
1: You've been there, haven't you?
0: Yes, sir.
1: I've seen your boat there.
0: I've been to Margaritaville a few times.
1: All right. Well, that's good.
0: Stumbled my way back.
1: Okay. Well, we just want to make sure you can keep it between the navigational beacons.
0: Between the buoys. I got it.
1: All right. Well, it's 5 o'clock. 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
0: I'm ready. 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
1: Eric Church is coming to Australia for the very first time as part of CMC Rocks. Here's the title track of his latest album, On the Road. On the road. Also touring in 2027, Megan Moroney. Her latest track about new love has her on cloud nine. It's a long, long way, way down to cloud nine. And Luke Bryan offers a breakup drinking classic with Luke Combs on Finders Keepers. 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

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It's your opportunity to have your say about the music we play. 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Like it, love it, or hate it. 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Would you kiss me? 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

0: So you don't like country music? 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Drinking Jack all by myself. I knew it, I knew it. If it was meant to be, we'd have been by now. Yeah, you love country music. iHeart Country Australia is your home for new country. Put some miles on it. 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
6: The nominees are revealed for Best Country Album at the 2026 ARIA Awards. Keith Urban, Max Jackson, Morgan Evans, Rachel Fahim and Wade Forster are all in the running to take home the crown. Miranda Lambert is teaming up with Ella Langley for a new song. It's called Snakeskin Boots and it's a collab on Miranda's new album, Crisco. I'm Katie and that's your latest country music news.
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And here's my brand new single called Johnny Walker. It's a song personifying the bottle. Basically, a guy comes into a bar and is just telling him, like, I know you've seen this girl coming in and out of here, so you could pass along this message. And, you know, that's essentially the vibe. So I hope you like it.

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4: Music news. Dolly Parton's nephew has been fired from her estate. Brian Seaver was the executive director of operations and security for her properties for more than two decades. He was also the one that Dolly chose to announce her death to the world. Her properties are controlled by her longtime manager, Denny Nozell. Her nephew said the move was unexpected and so far unexplained. The groundwater lineup has just gotten a whole lot bigger. The festival that kicks off on October 16th on the Gold Coast has just added 30 more artists. The program now includes Andrew Farris, Dan Davidson, Melanie Dyer, and a whole bunch more. I'm Katie, and that's your latest country music news.
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1: Yeah. Eric Church is coming to Australia for the very first time as part of CMC Rocks. Here's the title track of his latest album, On the Road. On the road. Also touring in 2027, Megan Moroney. Her latest track about new love has her on cloud nine. It's a long, long way down the cloud nine. And Luke Bryan offers a breakup drinking classic with Luke Combs on Finders Keepers. 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
5: Riley Green says being on The Voice is a lot easier than acting. He said in his role with Marshalls, he had to act out some pretty serious stuff, but with The Voice, he just gets to be himself. The country crooner, who's just dropped a new album, will be joining Queen Latifah, Kelly Clarkson and Adam Levine on the American series. Is there a duet in the works for Lana Del Rey and Zach Bryan? Zach appears in a video walking through a studio on Lana's socials with the caption, "We finally got our song done, and that's no lie." I'm Katie, and that's your latest country music news.
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2: Just watching her blonde hair sunburn, stare at them white caps rolling over. 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But she looks back, yeah, she throws me a kiss like, honey, I sure want you. And it's 103 between her and me and only 92 in Daytona.

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7: The nominees are revealed for Best Country Album at the 2026 ARIA Awards. Keith Urban, Max Jackson, Morgan Evans, Rachel Fahim, and Wade Forster are all in the running to take home the crown. Miranda Lambert is teaming up with Ella Langley for a new song. It's called Snakeskin Boots, and it's a collab on Miranda's new album, Crisco. I'm Katie, and that's your latest country music news.
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1: Hey, it's Tori Dark on iHeart Country, and this is Who I Am Without You. I think I'm in this era of sharing music where, you know, I was going through a lot and I wasn't ready to share it back then. I was still a young kid that was like dealing with emotions and life and adulthood and all sorts of different things, that now I'm at this point in my life where I'm so stable, so solid, not just personally, but musically as well. And I feel like I have this voice now that I can share that. And these songs too are like, they're not my songs anymore. They're yours. Like, they got me through that time. They helped me a lot. They made me grow as a person. It was like sharing my journal and writing it all down, and then going, I'm at a different point in my life, but this is for you now. That if you're going through a breakup and you need that song to sing to, or you're on the other side of a breakup and you need that song to sing to, this is your anthem now. It's not mine anymore. So I just want people to feel good and empowered, and like they can sort of do anything. 'Cause

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3: You know, I'm Matt Geiger, and you can catch me performing at Strumming Loop. You know, I'm probably more known for my depressing songs, but we got a pretty high energy set, to be honest. So yeah, I got my band from Brisbane, and we run with the 6-piece band, so fiddle, steel, a whole lot. You can expect it to be real country, high energy, and yeah, we got those sad, depressing sing-alongs in there too that can get everyone into it. String Boys always got plenty of people singing. I think another one that, especially in Australia, Camp Draft Queen, you know, people love getting around that one too, which is interesting. And I think Mess of Blues, that's been getting a real, people have been yelling at pretty loud too.

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3: 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Family or visitors eating you out of house and home? 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Research says one in three Aussie houses will have termites at some stage in their life, and there's no insurance for it. So you take care of the pantry thieves and leave it to Pestex to take care of your home. 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
4: Victim numbers are down 9.6%, but most serious crimes are committed by repeat offenders, often while they're on bail. 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
10: 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First up is Ashley Cook with Baby Blues. Now, I just absolutely love this song and I'm probably a sucker for blue eyes because my husband has blue eyes, so I think every time I hear this song or I'm singing along to this song, I'm just like, oh yeah, I love a man with blue eyes.
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2: 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Now, up next, we've got Ella Langley with Be Her. This song is one of my favourite Ella Langley tracks. I know she wrote this one with Hardy, and I also am a big fan of Hardy. And I just recently saw her play this at CMA Fest in Nashville, and I was singing at the top of my lungs, and it was the coolest thing ever, seeing like every girl and guy, all the Ella fellas out there singing and pointing when they were saying Be Her. It was just like, I was like, wow, this is a total moment. This song is such a bop. So here we are with Be Her.

0: 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Wanna bet? Drinking Jack all by myself. 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
2: 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One of them is an all-time fave for me, which is Brooks & Dunn, Play Something Country. Now, I have loved this song ever since this one came out. I think I was a teenager, and I just remember being like, oh my God, this makes me want to like go out to a honky-tonk and just have a good time, put on my boots and my hat, and just like listen to a band play something country.

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2: It's Tori Dark back with another song for my iHeart Country Australia takeover. Up next, I've chosen my good mate James Johnston's Raised Like That. Now, this song has been that song that I feel like has been out for a lifetime, but it also, every time you hear it, you feel like you're hearing it for the first time. It gives me just such good vibes and memories of my childhood, and I think everyone that hears this song does. It's one of those songs that makes you just go, how was I raised and how did I grow up? And I just recently played a festival with James, and man, that boy can perform.

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2: Tori Dark here, and I've picked a few songs that mean something to me. This one is by Leanne Rimes, and I've picked it on my takeover because Leanne Rimes was one of the biggest influences, not only being a country artist, but for me to be a singer. She was one of my biggest idols growing up, and I was so lucky to be on her team on The Voice a couple of years ago and be one-on-one mentored by her, which still to this day blows my mind. And hearing her sing Blue in front of you a cappella is life-changing. So this one is Blue by Leanne Rimes.

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2: 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It's wrap-up time, so here's one of mine, and this is Who I Am Without You. This song is about moving forward. It's about after the breakup, after the breakdown, and just owning who you are and becoming a better version of yourself. This is Who I Am Without You. 'Cause my

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